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That way, if they have a breakdown, you'll be on the safe list. 100.1 WKQQ, Lexington's Rock Station.

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100.1 WKQQ, Lexington's Rock Station. A lot of football on this weekend. Man, was it a good time. I hate that the weekend's almost over. Green Day is on now.

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1: Music on the way. Got some Twisted Sister. Also going to throw some Collective Soul in there after Pink Floyd.

0: 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Are we reaching? 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

101.1 WKQQ. Hanging out with you Sunday night. What's going on? It's Battle looking at George Thorogood's tour dates. Nothing on his calendar until 2027. He had a show Friday night. But yeah, next show, not until February

Lexington's Rock Station 100.1 WKQQ. Hanging out with you Sunday, fun day, rolling on, final hour of the show. 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

100.1 WKQQ, Lexington's Rock Station. So apparently hot honey spam is a thing now. Hey, it's battle. And it's a permanent flavor, too. They're suggesting it being thrown on breakfast sandwiches and waffles. Fry it up, put it next to some eggs. You know what? I'd try it out. But hot honey has worked its way on just about everything now. Pizza, chicken, now canned meat. Somewhere in the pantry, there's a can of green beans that thinking, please don't notice me. Don't make me hot honey green beans. What food do you love that everybody else judges you for? Let's talk about it. Hit the talk back, Mike, while listening on the iHeartRadio app.

Lexington's Rock Station, 100.1 WKQQ. Thanks for hanging out. It's Stacy with you. And Beck describes his new album as a difficult path getting the songs

100.1 WKQQ. Thanks for hanging out. 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October 6th and 7th, that's your next Prime Days. 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Gotta watch

Lexington's Rock Station, 100.1 WKQQ. Stacy hanging out with you. We'll keep the rock going. I'm going to go brew a K-cup, but if you have time to listen to Billy Joe Armstrong Wine, Green Day. Do you-

Lexington's Rock Station, 100.1 WKQQ. It's Stacy. Creed doing their big Creed cruise, but Alter Bridge, they got a second leg of their What Lies Within tour set for November and December. A bunch of different cities in the U.S. taking along with them Big Ref and

Lexington's Rock Station, 100.1 WKQQ. Stacy with you. I hope you had a great weekend. Happy Monday. That's not an oxymoron, believe it or not.

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It's Stacy. 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

0: Lexington's Rock Station, 100.1 WKQQ. Thanks for hanging out. It's Stacy with you. And still in theaters, Spider-Man Brand New Day, which has just broken all the records, mostly because our teenagers are seeing it 10 times each. But also for the kids in theaters now is Coyote versus Acme with Will Forte and John Cena. But Forgotten Island, that's an animated DreamWorks movie for the kids. But otherwise, not for the kids. Primetime, Robert Pattinson starring in that one. Resident Evil, which did well in its opening week. And the new one, Brad Pitt starring in Heart of the Beast.
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1: It's Stacy, and if you use any of your vacation days or PTO, what do you do? 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

Lexington's Rock Station, 100.1 WKQQ. Lollapalooza India 2027 has been announced. They've got Olivia Dean, they've got Cat's Eye, Fontaine's DC, St. Vincent, Stuart Copeland, Limp Bizkit. That's what we call eclectic.

0: 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Boys of Metallica doing that M72 World Tour, and I'm stoked out of my dang mind. Love that they just keep going with this. How many legs are we on? I don't know. But Vancouver is the first stop, and we can send you in a guest. 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

Lexington's Rock Station, 100.1 WKQQ. Stacy hanging with you. Thanks for rocking with us. Keep it going with Dexter and Noodles and Company. It's The Offspring.

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It's Stacy, and listen to Pearl Jam. Sometimes you get in the mood for Pear Jam. It's inspired by a typo.

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1: Humans were not created to sit in silence. 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

Lexington's Rock Station, 100.1 WKQQ. Thanks for hanging out. It's Stacy with you. 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

0: 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This is insane. We can send you to Vancouver for opening night. That's opening night of the M72 World Tour. The next leg starts up in May. And you'd be in the snake pit. It's such a cool spot. 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

Lexington's Rock Station, 100.1 WKQQ. It's Stacy, and hope you're having a good day today. 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

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Vancouver, opening night of the Metallica M72 World Tour. 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Perhaps you're just starting your work day as I'm ending mine. So I bid you adieu and have a good rest of your work day. Grace and peace to you. See ya.

0: certainly was in the right.
1: Yeah, it's definitely like he's cruising for bruising.
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0: Thank you very much.
1: They call that Dublin sober? Is that when you just, you just drink beer?
2: That's funny.
0: I did see that California sober, that made it to the new dictionary.
3: Yes.
0: And the definition's a little bit not defined.
1: I thought it absolutely was.
0: Well, it depends. I mean, it has a number of meanings.
1: Well, here's what it should mean. It should be the one meaning, which is, I don't drink anymore, I only smoke weed. That's California sober.
4: Yeah.
0: But there's apparently other variations.
1: Well, they need to knock it off.
3: Well, that's like...
0: I don't drink, I only smoke meth.
3: Oh, well, I was going to say like...
4: That's Alabama sober.
1: We should name each state.
3: Yeah, Oregon would be the, like mushrooms, right? Yeah so...
0: Dear Bob and Tom, I heard you guys talking about, gee, your hair smells terrific. Once again, that was the name of it right on the bottle. That was the name of the shampoo. Came out, I think, in the 70s.
3: I think Christine, the hairdresser that all of us know, I think she has one of the bottles. Yeah, she does.
0: Collects old shampoo bottles.
3: Yeah, very cool.
0: This comes to us from Libby. She goes, good morning. I grew up with four brothers. My mother bought that shampoo, and as soon as the label got wet, we would peel off the word terrific. We thought it was very funny.
1: That is funny. Gee,
0: oh, there's a picture. We have a picture of it. I assume you can probably get that on the internet these days.
4: I don't even recognize that from the shelves.
3: I feel like that's an updated bottle. Yeah, that's I feel like there's another one that was before that. Yeah.
1: I've never seen it.
3: They tried to bring it back. Like, that would have been our generation revamp, and it just didn't hit. Yeah.
2: That's a wordy title, don't you think, Tom?
1: Yeah.
2: Advertising wise, I bet it worked.
0: Yeah, for a while.
1: Can't believe it's not butter worked.
0: And that's the same thing. I mean, there are a handful of really ungainly, whatever you want to call them, awkward titles. And as I said, the G, your hair smells terrific, people. Their feminine hygiene product didn't go quite as well.
2: The Tom's main one is weird. G, your armpits smell terrible. Remember that?
0: I'm a fan. I use that.
1: Oh, man.
2: What?
1: Hence, Pat's. We know.
0: Let's see. Now, here on the Bob and Tom program, we'd like to read your letters. Dear Bob and Tom Show, I was in a drive-thru. I was on the phone with my brother. He heard as I was ordering and received my food. I started to drive away. I could hear my brother say, hey, so did they give you two forks? Implying that I'd ordered a lot of food. Rich in Illinois. Josh, you've been down that road?
1: Yeah, I've gotten home with
0: him. Didn't you, back in the day when you were a big fella, didn't you actually feign that you had someone else in the car with you when you were...
1: I would do that. I have done that, and on the phone ordering pizza as well. Yeah, I'd like a extra large supreme, and what's that, honey? Breadsticks, too? You heard her, man, breadsticks.
4: We got to go sushi a couple weeks ago, and we had partaken in a little plant or whatever, and we got home, and we had six sets of chopsticks.
1: Yeah.
4: That's how much sushi we ordered. They thought it was for six people, and there were only two of us.
1: Yes.
3: Have you ever ordered so much sushi they bring it out on the boat?
4: Yes. Yep. Oh, man, I love the boat.
3: We did that.
1: Not when it's just you. It's the worst.
2: You had a big cruise ship.
4: Yeah. You got the boat by yourself?
1: Oh, they...
3: No
1: they
3: way.
1: Tugged in the old SS obesity. Yes, I couldn't believe it, but they gave it, yeah.
4: And do they carry it out or do they roll it out on a cart?
1: It was carried out.
3: Oh, yeah.
2: By six men.
1: Yeah. Cleopatra style. Yeah.
3: Ours was our family of four, and I was like, oh, my gosh, this looks crazy.
1: Yeah.
3: But
1: no. No, honestly, I had gotten like three rolls and maybe four pieces of sashimi, which is a lot.
3: Yeah.
1: But I didn't think it was boat worthy.
4: No, that may be like a tugboat worthy, but not like the big ship.
2: A little dinghy, maybe.
0: Yeah. Well, do you think they did it on purpose?
1: I think... Back, they saw the order and went, oh, this is a boat order, back in the kitchen or whatever. They didn't know it was just me.
4: Mike went, how clean's that boat?
1: I don't know.
4: That's not fitting in the dish.
3: No.
4: In the dish bag.
1: Yeah, are they Clorox wiping that every now and again?
3: I'm afraid so, yeah.
0: Do you believe in using wooden utensils?
3: Yeah, Yeah, I have. Oh, you do? I do.
0: You can't put them in the dishwasher.
3: I don't put them in the dishwasher. I said this on the show a couple months ago, and I've got an email from apparently a woodworker who said, yes, you can. You have to soak them in oil for 48 hours, and then you have to do this. Yes, apparently there's a way that you can.
4: Oh, okay.
3: But I'm not doing those things, so
0: you
3: don't
0: prepare them in advance. And yes. Then, okay.
3: But
4: when you had a wooden spoon, like a stirring spoon, because I grew up with the wooden ones, when it split, it was just time to get a new one.
3: Exactly.
4: Yeah. And it didn't split until like maybe a year or so. I mean, we got some use out of those.
3: Yeah.
4: So I shouldn't be putting my wooden utensils in the dishwasher.
3: No, you're not supposed
0: to.
4: Okay.
0: I mean, it'll just, dry them out? I don't know.
3: No, it'll hold moisture. Those don't dry all the way.
0: Oh, yeah. Will it sterilize them?
3: No.
4: I
3: use food grade hydrogen peroxide.
0: Oh, yeah. What is that, 6% or something like that?
3: No, it's like 30%.
0: Oh, really?
3: Yeah, it's insane. Yeah, it will burn your skin. I have scars where, you got to be real careful.
4: Cleanest apple you'll ever have.
0: Is it called food grade hydrogen peroxide?
3: Yeah, it'll just say the percentage. Yeah, the stuff that you get at the drugstore is like 3 or 4%. And then, this is food grade.
0: So you have to buy it at a food supply house?
3: You don't. Like, there's grocery stores that carry it. There's one in...
0: Okay, do you put it in a sprayer?
3: I do, and I label it, and I leave it in the refrigerator.
0: In the refrigerator?
3: Yeah.
0: Why?
3: I feel like it stays fresh that way. I don't know if that's true at all.
4: Hey, what is it? We all have those. I don't know if this is right or not, but this is how I do it.
3: Yeah.
4: Did any of you have parents that kept their cigarettes in the freezer?
3: 100%. Because
4: they thought it would keep them fresher?
3: Really? I had an uncle that did that, yeah.
4: Yeah, there'd be like a couple cartons of Vantage in the freezer.
3: Or Skull. Yeah. Skull was always in the freezer, yeah.
0: Wow. Yeah. I mean, vodka, sure, but...
4: Yeah.
3: No, it was next to the vodka.
4: Yeah. Yeah.
0: Well, see, they got everything they need.
3: Yeah.
0: Ice,
3: yeah.
0: Vodka, and cigarettes. Sounds like a good weekend. Coming up, we have interesting things in the world of news. We have the worst haircut I've ever seen in the news.
3: I can't wait to see it. I'm waiting to see it for the first time here. I didn't look it up.
4: Is it somebody we know?
3: No.
0: No, it's a new alleged hairstyle.
4: Oh, okay.
0: And I think I think currently men's haircuts are the worst they've ever been. The popular hairstyle, I think, is just awful.
3: What is popular right now?
0: More or less shaved sides. And
4: that's kind of gone. The broccoli head took over for a while.
3: Yes. That
4: llama look.
3: Yeah. The boys are just getting this part of their hair permed.
4: Yeah.
3: Yeah.
0: Yeah. I mean, that's in any event, this one's totally ridiculous.
4: Huh.
0: But if you're a punk rocker and you're 70 years old, this may be for you. I'll put it that way. Right now, I want to say hello to our friends at Brick House Nutrition. 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
7: 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Officer Don with Skywatch Traffic.
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31: For your first alert forecast, we are tracking plenty of sunshine right now for our outlook. Those calmer skies are going to stick around throughout your week ahead, and those temperatures are going to warm up pretty quickly throughout your forecast. Stay weather aware as we take a look through this week. Your cold front's coming in this weekend. For WKYT, I'm First Alert Meteorologist Alexa Minton.
32: Well, Christy, there it was, a town with no name. All the townspeople were standing in the streets because there was a official duel. The rules, as you know, in a gunfight. And the two men line up back to back. Then they each take 10 steps.
33: Mm-hmm.
32: After taking the 10th step, they pivot, position themselves, and fire. In this particular case, however, Black Bart was a cheat. Oh. He took 5 steps, pivoted, turned around, and just sat there aiming at that dumb sucker.
0: Chick Whiskey.
32: He spun around and he saw Black Bart all sitting there all ready to fire.
0: Uh-huh.
32: And Chick said, Yuma! Mm-hmm. The townspeople, in honor of Chick, named that town Yuma.
0: Yuma.
1: Winning! I'm winning!
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5: Hello.
4: Pat Godwin's there.
6: Hello, Josh.
4: Thank you, Jason, our producer. He just brought in my Maxwell House decaf. There's Jeff Oske.
7: That's right. I got a question.
4: Mm-hmm. We'll get to you when we get to you.
7: Okay.
4: There's Ace Cosby.
8: Hello.
4: I'm Josh Arnold. There's Tom. Tom Oske has a query for us.
6: Okay.
7: Have any of you ever heard of a golden birthday?
5: Yes. I know exactly what it is.
7: But any gentleman here?
6: No.
7: Okay.
6: I assume it's the 50th?
7: No. Will you explain it? Because
4: that seems like a good guess, though.
5: Yeah, it's your golden birthday is when the date of your birth, like mine is the 29th of June, and so my 29th birthday was my golden birthday. It's when those two things align. The year that you're turning and the date of your birth are the same is your golden birthday.
4: So you can only have them until you're 31, and then it's over.
5: No.
7: You only have one in your life.
5: Wait. Yeah, that's right. Yes. I'm sorry.
6: If you were born on the 2nd of June, your golden birthday is when you're two?
5: When you're two, yes. Yeah. And that's it. And it's not, I mean.
6: It's stupid.
7: Well, I had never heard of it, but apparently it's my daughter's golden birthday coming up. Okay. And they're making a big to-do about it, but I don't think there should be any to-do about it because who cares?
5: Yeah.
7: It's a birthday.
6: How old is she turning?
7: 17.
6: Oh, well,
7: but it's also her golden birthday.
6: Yeah, but
7: no, 16 was important. She had a party. Now 21, and then you're done.
5: Yeah, kind of after that. Yeah.
6: 21, 30, 40, 50.
9: Guys' golden birthday is any age. Girls' golden birthday is always 18.
6: Really? Not really. Depends on the state you're in. I understand in some states it's still 16.
9: I don't travel to those states.
6: Yeah, I'm surprised.
32: Anymore.
6: I thought you were on the legislature there, making sure it was still 16.
9: That's why I no longer. They drum me out.
32: I have to drive around North Carolina.
5: Okay.
6: I have a nomination for another job that people shouldn't have to pay taxes.
5: Okay.
6: For example, I don't think

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Stand is currently on the road for their Break the Cycle 25th anniversary tour. That album came out 25 years ago. This album has since gone, and recently gone, 7 times platinum. And this song, a big part of that song, has gone 8 times platinum as of recently.

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Lenny Kravitz is going to be the next Kenbassador, and it's a program that Mattel started up last year with celebrity Ken endorsers. LeBron James was the first one.

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1: Got you. We'll do it after Alice Cooper. Appreciate the request.

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0: Okay.
1: Thank you. Bye.
0: Gonna do it, and we'll do it after John Mellencamp.

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Ozzy's final concert that was last summer is going to hit the big screen. Give you details on that coming up in just a minute.

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1: We are going to get the final Soundgarden album sometime next year. At least the final Soundgarden album that's got Chris Cornell tracks. Obviously, he was recording some stuff when he passed away many years ago. 8 tracks, we know, has his voice. And we're going to get it sometime next year. That's as specific as they would get. Black Hole Sun. This one won a Grammy.

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Of course, they are

Lexington's Rock Station 100.1 WKQQ. Dedicated to the SpaceX launch this morning, and after 13 flights, this particular Starship held more significance because it was the first time that it's being sent into orbit.

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1: Linkin Park's movie Unshatter is out later this week. Tells the story of how they kind of picked up the pieces after Chester's death and pushed forward as a band. 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It'll be a limited theatrical run.

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Major League Baseball wrapped up their regular season yesterday. Everybody's got the day off today, and they'll start the wild card rounds tomorrow.

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1: Hey, this is Mark. I was wondering if you could play Barracuda by heart. That would be awesome. Thank you.
0: And I'm not a professional athlete, but if I were and I had, like, walkout music, it would be this, for sure.

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1: You!
0: If you don't eat your meat,
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man, what a good time it was. Bourbon and Beyond Fest for four straight days over the weekend, but I am whooped. I'm ready for a nap, but I won't be getting one at least for another 4 hours because I'm going to be hanging out with you. It is Shannon the Dude kicking off the afternoon drive right now with Van Halen. Double Cure.

Drive coming up with Ross and Petty. Got some Foreigner on the way. If you got something that you want to hear for the ride home, let me know at Shannon the Dude on social media. Right now, rolling with Aerosmith, Double Q.

ACDC 100.1 WKQQ. It is Shannon the Dude hanging out with you. Coming up, we'll throw on some John Mellencamp in just a few minutes. And I've got to play some audio for you from the Texas-Tennessee football game in which a referee said words into a microphone that I don't think have ever been uttered on a football field before. We'll get to that after the Chili Peppers on Double Q.

0: John Mellencamp on Double Q. I saw that he was at the Indiana football game. They struggled, but nonetheless ended up winning. Kind of like Kentucky. I mean, Kentucky struggled in the first half. They were actually down to South Alabama at one point, but ended up coming back and winning big 45-21. I didn't really get to catch a lot of it because I was at a Bourbon and Beyond Fest, so I'm just kind of playing catch up now, including this Tennessee-Texas game where we got a moment where a referee uttered words into a microphone that I don't think have ever been said before during a football game. Here it is. You heard him right. Simulating using the restroom. If you didn't see it, it's a play where a Texas guy tackles the Tennessee player. He then pretends to pee on him, and the referee throws the flag and says, penalty for simulating using the restroom. I don't think a referee has ever said those words before on a football field, but we got it on Saturday. I feel like unsportsmanlike conduct would have been good enough, but he had to say the words simulating using the... We had to make sure that we knew exactly why he threw that flag. We're coming right back. Rolling Stones will kick it off next.
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4: I just talked to Jerry on the Right Way Auto Glass traffic tip line. There's an injury crash at Richmond and Clay that is blocking the inbound lane. Officer Don with Skywatch Traffic.
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100.1 WKQQ. It is Shannon the Dude hanging out here with you. And up next, Smashing Pumpkins. Let me ask you something, Billy Corgan. If you had to describe the world in one word, what would it be?

Here we go again. 100.1 WKQQ. Got some Ozzy on the way. Also, our 60-minute commercial free ride home is on the way. We'll get to that in the 5 o'clock hour. Right now, we're rolling with Skynyrd on Double Q.

0: 100.1 WKQQ. I'll tell you, man, spending 4 days straight, actually 8 out of 11 days at music festivals, things that make you feel old. I mean, I am sore all over. I think we call that rock and roll cardio, but it was a fun weekend at Bourbon and Beyond. Good to see all of you out there and good to see people supporting live music. It was just a fun weekend. I don't know why they're dropping Bourbon from the name Bourbon and Beyond, by the way, though. People were asking me. I don't know. It's like and beyond. And beyond what? I'm still going to call it Bourbon. Still Bourbon and Beyond to me, damn it. We're coming right back with our 60-minute commercial-free ride home next. Hang on.
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2: The crash on Bolivar Street has been cleared. State police has issued a blue alert. A state trooper was shot in Warren County on I-65. So especially if you're on the interstate, be on the lookout for a bluish-gray Honda Civic. 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It's T as in Tom, N as in Nora, 018596. That's a temporary plate. 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Do not try to catch the bad guy yourself. This person is considered armed and dangerous. Officer Don with Skywatch Traffic.
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Shannon the Dude hanging out with you right now with Pink Floyd. 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

0: Black Crowes on 100.1 WKQQ. Coming up next, we'll throw on some Metallica. And we've got your chance to win a flyaway to see Metallica live in Vancouver. It's an unforgettable VIP flyaway. We're going to give you the shot to not only go to the show, but we're going to hook you up. 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
2: 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It's a bluish-gray Honda Civic featuring temporary Alabama license plate, T as in Tom, N as in Nora, 018596. That vehicle could be involved in the shooting of a trooper on I-65. That trooper was shot and killed today, so police are actively looking for that vehicle and the suspect. Keep in mind, you may come across a bluish-gray Honda Civic that has no license plate. They're interested in that, too. Call 911. Do not try to catch this individual yourself. Officer Don with Skywatch Traffic.
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0: All right, let's get you back into the rock, kicking things off with BOC on Double Q.

Squire teaching you how to do the stroke, as if you didn't already know. It is 100.1 WKQQ. Shannon the Dude here with you for another hour. Right now, Foo Fighters, these guys, of course, headline night number one of Bourbon and Beyond Fest. We just wrapped that up over in Louisville. What a weekend it was. We'll talk more about some of the highlights from the weekend, at least for me, in just a few minutes as we roll nonstop on Double Q.

The boys of summer are gone, and now we're on to fall. Major League Baseball playoffs start tomorrow. Let's go Braves. Anytime that we get into late September, early October, playoff baseball in general, the PTSD of being an Atlanta Braves fan just kicks in. Hopefully we can get by the Phillies at least. Let's keep it rolling right now with Live. It's great seeing these guys at Bourbon and Beyond Fest. They filled in for Joe and Jet and the Blackhearts, and they did a great job.

did you see Madonna? What was going on there? Good grief. Might have to go back and watch that one again later. Coming up with the Rules of Living Color right now, it's Beatles, Double Q.

100.1 WKQQ. Chad Tide, so what's up? How you guys doing tonight? And on a Monday evening, back from the weekend. Hopefully enjoyed it. Motley Crue to get the show rolling tonight. Of course, they wrapped up Return of Carnival of Sense over the weekend, Saturday night in Washington State. What's up next? Well, some downtime right now. Nikki Sixx has some thoughts over on Instagram. I think maybe some new music next year. Maybe an overseas tour. They already got one date on the books overseas for 2027.

Lexington's Rock Station, 100.1 WKQQ. Chad Tyson, a lot of great NFL games yesterday. And, of course, week three. Officially wrapping up tonight with the Bears hosting the Eagles in Monday Night Football. Thanks for hanging out as we're back to the Shut Up Rock here tonight. Ryan Adams.

100.1 WKQQ. Chad Tyson, Asia released a music video for the tune Arcadia, which is the third single off their new album Indigo. It's coming out November 16th this year. If you haven't had a chance to check it out, man, it's over on YouTube. It's a pretty cool tune. Looking forward to the rest of the album. Classic from them right now.

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And check it out tonight. Make presets out of your favorites.